What's been out? Who's the name of the song? Is it me?

One more time, loud. Search the eye, try to

This is not a political sign. This deals purely with oral sex, ladies and gentlemen. See, we just want to make sure that the people from the League of Women Voters know that this has nothing to do with an artificial candidate which happens to be running for president. So I hope you'll all take this to heart and practice up after the show.

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And Scott Tunis. And the name of this song is We're Turning Again.

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Thomas, Gerald Fialca, Mike Keneally, Walt Fowler, Bruce Fowler, Paul Garman, Albert Wing, Kurt McGedrick, Chad Bagerman, Ed Mann, Robert Martin, and Scott Dunes. Nice to come to the show. Oh, and Larry Booth. Good night.

Hi, guys and gals. Want to introduce you to the members of our Rocking Teenage Combo tonight. Vince Caliuta on drums. Arthur Barrow on bass. Patrick O'Hearn on bass. Tommy Mars on keyboards. Ike Willis on guitar and vocals. Denny Wally on guitar and vocals. Peter Wolf on keyboards. Ed Mann on percussion. And I'm your host, Ron Delsner.

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Thanks a lot for coming to the show. Vinny, Artie, Patrick, Tommy, Ike, Denny, Peter, and Ed. You want one more? All right, now listen. Okay, all right. This is one more. The name of this song is Strictly Genteel. This is one of the songs from 200 Motels.

Thanks for coming to the show tonight. See you the next time. Probably see some of you in New York at the Palladium for Halloween. And I'll see the rest of you on television October the 21st on the Saturday Night Show. Night.

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Are you an unusual

0: Is the PA system cutting out from time to time, or is that my imagination? It is?
1: Bop, bop.
2: Is it working now?
0: It didn't miss anything. That was part of the entertainment, folks.

provided with a touring bus with nice big windows, so everybody on the outside could see in and we could see out, you know, the lovely ride from the airport to the Winton Hotel. And during this trip, a wager was made between Jimmy Carl Black, the Indian of the group, and Bunk Gardner, our silver-haired tenor saxophone virtuoso. Jimmy Carl Black turned to Bunk Gardner and said, "I'll bet you a pound you won't brown out on this here bus." Bunk Gardner, being the crafty silver-haired devil that he is, quickly computed the difference between a pound and a dollar and had his pants off before anybody knew what happened. Now this, I can tell by the applause that you admire him for doing this. And I can tell that you're trying to project into it desperately, may even be able to identify with it, and who knows, tomorrow on the street, a new rash of social disturbances. It may be the thing to replace flower power. Now we know what replaced flower power. The revolution. This piece of music is program music because it tells little stories with pictures that go along with it. The different parts of the music are to evoke realistic scenes in your imagination. This is an inferior kind of music designed for audiences who can't stand to just listen to music but need pictures. And it was invented here in Europe a long time ago. The first part of the piece has the simulated effect of London traffic. We do this ingeniously by using actual horns, which you squeeze with your hand that go ooga. The next thing that happens in the piece is a jolly little theme, which gives the impression that the mothers of invention love to go around the countryside in a bus with big windows. Followed by another abstruse type section that simulates the conversation on the bus, the calculation of the monetary difference, and this leads up to a throbbing and otherwise surging climax wherein the pants come off and the buns are revealed. Followed by some low-grade rocking out and instrumental improvisation for about the next 20 minutes or something.

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This is more popular in America than any other song. Because Americans are really smart, and they really know music, you see. And they have excellent taste in the music they buy. And they help to make this song the masterpiece it is by paying so much money to buy so many copies of it. And we figured that you people are almost American, so you could probably dig it too.

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1: Hey, listen, you know where these people are at. Play the Swinging Shepherd Blues. I know, you hippies, you're all so funky. Lurking in the background, we have Jimmy Carl Black, the Indian of the group, with his newly painted fire orange and red drum set. Jimmy Carl Black is he's an amazing person. Just look at his hair. If you didn't know he was Jimmy Carl Black, the Indian of the group, you'd think he was Susan Hayward. Rhonda Fleming, Wanda Hendrix, Jimmy Carl Black thinks New York sucks.

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Rhonda Fleming. Wanda Hendrix. Jimmy Carl Black thinks New York sucks.

This is a long, complicated instrumental song with a bunch of little units to it. Sometimes we fuck it up.

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The name of this song is the Orange County Lumber Truck. Orange County Lumber Truck is a composite medley which encompasses the instrumental versions of themes from Rollin' for the Money and Lumpy Gravy. And that's about it, boys and girls.

Thank you, that's a very nice gesture. The name of this song is the Orange County Lumber Truck. Orange County Lumber Truck is a composite medley which encompasses the instrumental versions of themes from Rolling in for the Money and Lumpy Gravy. And that's about it, boys and girls.

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1: 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That's what's the deal with dealing.

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0: 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Yeah, titties and all. 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Would it cast this song? Did you even eat her food? Now would I lie to you? Shit, you must have been hungry. Yeah, this is true. Well, don't they pay you good for the stuff that you do? Well, you know, I can't complain when the checks come through. Well, I want my Chrissy and I want my beer. You just spit it back up, devil. Do you hear? Blow it out your ass, motorcycle man. I mean, I am the devil. Do you understand? Just what will you give me for your titties and beer? Why, I suppose you notice this little contract here. You're goddamn right, you son of a whore. That's about the only reason I learned right before. Give me that contract, you bet your ass I'll sign. Cause I need a beer and it's titty squeezing time. Man, you can't fool me, you ain't that bad. I mean, you should have seen some of the songs that I've had. Why, there was Milhouse Nixon and Agnew too. Both of those suckers was you. Well, let's make a deal if you think that's true. I mean, you're the devil, so what you gonna do? Come on,
1: you wanna make a
0: think
1: deal
0: about it. That's right. You can have my soul. It's a mean little sucker about 1,000 years old. But once you get it, you can't give it back.
1: Yeah.
0: You gotta keep it forever. And that's a natural fact.
1: Well, that's what I was planning on doing. Not
0: only that, you have to keep it in Cleveland. Don't get it in Cleveland. Really. Snyder, don't you know how to make a deal?
1: Not in Cleveland.
0: Remember, Terry will eat anything, ladies and gentlemen. Even with that mask on, he'll eat anything.
1: That's why I cut the mouth out.
0: Look, I want to explain something to you. You know, I may look a little funny, you know, with this green shirt and everything, but I'm a normal person, you know? I mean, I have normal American interests. I like football, and I like hockey, and I like basketball, and I like beer, and I like tits, you know what I mean? Mostly the tits and the beer. So just give me some titties and beer, titties and beer, titties and beer, titties and beer, titties and beer, titties and beer, titties and beer, titties and beer, titties and beer, titties and beer,
1: titties and beer, titties and beer, titties and beer, titties and beer,

this is another song. This is a romantic number to swing you over tonight. This is also from our new album entitled Zoofalores, a tender romantic Ohio kind of a ballad entitled Black Napkin.

0: over to me with a glazed eye and some full line perspiration on her upper lip area, and she said, now listen to this.
1: Just get released, halfway there. My mind's cold up, then my body don't care. Look, my chitty chitty chitty said, my.
0: What sort of thing might this lady get high on? The one that got a meal didn't matter no more. Then her sister got naked and laid on the floor. She said, by the whole night, with a bit, but she could use a little. If I wasn't done yet, I told her, just because the sun won a face in the sky, the reason to assume I wouldn't give her a try.

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And how about you, aura? 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

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So I knew from that moment on I knew I was really in Brooklyn, and boy was I glad. And with that, ladies and gentlemen, like the musicians, the members of the combo, over here with the trombone, Roosie Tark, Fowler Tark. And here in the center with the saxophone and the lead vocals, Napoleon Tark, Murphy Tark, Brock Tark. And of course, the most important part of our program tonight, because her brother, a marginally Brooklyn person himself, is in the audience. Ladies and gentlemen, Ruthel Tark, Crokel Tark. Oh, and the special public service announcement, because it will matter to Charlie Tark. The E is missing on the vibes, and whenever she has to play in the weekend at one certain register, the E-Tork will not come out. She also plays the marimba pie. And the bongo poos. And the timba tork. Let's get on with it. Okay, that's a big dog, folks. And now, the little Left Rack City gone. Pink and gone. Very good. Now, drum set number one, we have Ralph Humphrey-Tork. And on drum set number two, Chester Tork, Thompson Tork. And on multiple keyboards, Georgie Boo, Dougal Tork. After seeing that Brooklyn woman this afternoon, and what happened when the gong beat downstairs, it's hard for a person in my condition to remember everything that's supposed to happen up here. This show may get dangerous. In all seriousness, I would like to introduce, with great pride at this time, direct from wherever he came from before he joined the band, Tommy Tark, Fowler Tark. I'm not an honor,

number one in the Instant Anonymity Award for musical material will be a song called Shut Up Over There. No, folks, this one is called Pick Me Twilight. It's a song about perhaps even a Brooklyn person who has taken so many Quaaludes. Who has taken so many Quaaludes that the only means of recreation currently available to that person is sniffing the vapors near the 33rd seat at the back of a Greyhound bus by the Doo-Doo Run. Then after that, a tasteful song performed very discreetly for you called The Idiot Bastard's Son. Calm yourselves. And then after that, a song about, shut up. Then a song about monster movies called Cheapness. Ready?

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0: 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He called her a pig, a slut, and a whore, a bitch, and a cunt, and she slammed the door in a petulant frenzy.
1: A petulant frenzy! 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I'm petulant, and I'm having a frenzy!

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Thanks for coming to the concert, and good afternoon.

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Is it blacked out now? Is it turned off? No, I don't. I've got, aha. Okay, where did you have it? Okay, that's where you should keep it then. When I give you a blackout, keep it back there, all right? Are your colors functioning properly? No. Okay, we will not use you until your colors do function properly, okay? How is number two? Is he having a problem with his colors also? Whoops, no light on stage. No light on stage. Tell him to turn that light off. Thank you. Now, please don't do anything until I tell you to do it. Or we're not even going to get into this show. I haven't even gotten to the point where I tell you how I'm going to tell you to do it. All right? Okay. Is number two's lamp functional in terms of... Number two, don't turn your light on. How can I explain that to you? No light. Is number two's lamp functioning in terms of colors? Do his colors work? Sure, number one. Do his colors work? Okay, we'll have him, without turning his light on, have him try all of the colors to see that they work. Okay, I will tell you numbers, and they are numbered from one, which is the farthest point away from the lamp, through, now, okay, that's correct. Now, number two's lamp, number two's color frame has a malfunctioning number three color. There is no number three for him. He only has one, two, and four.

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But us regular Viennese folks, who might wear a tennis shoe or an occasional python boot,

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Flying saucers. And George will sing to you this wonderful song about flying saucers. It's called Inca Roads. 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

Good.

do a song called Approximate. 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I would say 80 to 90% of it, because they get to choose what notes they're going to play. I've inflicted a rhythmic structure on them. They all have to play the same rhythm most of the time, except for Chester, who gets to go out. Everybody else plays on the same beat, but they pick their notes most of the time. There's a few notes that are specified. I'm sure that Mozart would have done the same thing had it been his job. Well, you know how weird it is. Hey, a word you understand, very good. Okay, this piece can be performed a number of different ways. One way is with the notes. Another way is with singing the notes. And the other way is with dancing the notes, but not playing the notes. So we're going to give it to you all three ways because Lord knows you need it. Here we go. This is the one with the notes. Version 1.

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Here it is, all the way through with the notes and stuff. Exactly.

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1: Can you fix it? 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
0: Don't have time to hear about that. This is a song about, you know what a penguin is? Black and white bird like that from my lower mind.
1: You get continuous, you have to come down again. Number two, standby on Zappa, frame one. You gotta kick it on right on the cue, okay? Because I'm gonna black the stage out. Ready?
2: And don't forget to do that.

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0: 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Well done, well done. Well done. First remove the alternator, then the belt. Oh, here we go. Again, forgive us.
1: You are forgiven.
0: We are forgiven.

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1: Yay!
2: Yay!
0: Yes.
3: War pigs.
1: Punkies, whips.
2: A couple of crazy jams.
0: Somebody's been reading our instructions.
2: Yeah, point them anyway.
0: Good man.
2: That's all the wall, lad.

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0: As we join Paladin and his good friend Hayboy in a plush San Francisco hotel, we find Paladin and Hayboy together in the lobby, and Hayboy is saying to Paladin,
1: Paladin, what do you want? You want pineapple chicken, almond duck, barbecue pork, sesame seed pork, Toyota Land Cruiser, salted nut roll? 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What you want? No, hey boy. You little queen. Just book a room in this plush San Francisco hotel for me and my sister. And if anybody asks where I am, tell them this.
2: Tell them this.
1: Paladin said, tell them this. Didn't mean it my part to say, Paladin, you commit incest, you old sack.
2: Tell them this. Oh, Paladin, you gesture hypnotically.
0: And Paladin... And Paladin does gesture hypnotically as he reaches into his back right-hand pocket to pull forth the card of lust, danger, romance, and adventure.
1: Hand ten, hand ten, hand ten, hand ten, hand ten, hand ten, hand ten, ten.

0: A lot of people don't bother about their friends in the vegetable kingdom of Columbus, Ohio. They think, what can I say? What can I say to a person who lives in a town where football is really important? I suppose you could come into Columbus, Ohio, just in a friendly sort of way, say to the natives that I hope your football game turns out okay, because it means a lot to you.
1: The field doesn't blow up.
0: Or you could say you got some of the most rancid weather in the Midwest around here. Some of the most unattractive buildings. And an unfortunate ordinance about smoking in an auditorium. What else can you say? It's Columbus, Ohio. Why would anybody want to live in a place like this? Well, there must be something good here.
1: No.
0: I'm sure there's something good here.
1: We beat their ass on the grass. We'll beat them tomorrow.
0: Sheraton by the airport. I suppose you could walk up to these people, you know, in Columbus, Ohio, and in a friendly sort of way, tell them how you feel.

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1: in Columbus, Ohio. 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I'm sure you knew that.

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I know we're in Columbus, Ohio, when somebody sits out there and goes, I want to hear Fico.

0: One, two.
1: Man, where are you at? I'm saying simply this, stage crew.
0: It's all part of the show, you know, guys.
2: All right. One, two.

0: Let me tell you, one night, you're at a party and you're with some lady you've been wanting for a really long time, and you're really kind of, you're just cool, you're cool. Somebody comes up to you at this party that you never met, you never saw him before once in your whole life, and he looks you up and down, and he says, 8 inches or less. Well, let me tell you, brothers and sisters, this is the time when you got to turn around and look that son of a bitch right between the eyes. And you got to tell him the words that could change his life, could show him some insight to make him follow the path. And you got to tell him these words. And at this moment, I would like to ask my brother, Jeffrey Simmons, who will tell you these words. Jeffrey?
1: This material is awfully sophisticated for Columbus, Ohio.
2: Sacred presence herein. And I tell you, Gus, you tell me what that is. You tell me what the fuck that is. Hey, listen. We've been hearing all those cards and letters coming up from Toledo all the way from Grand Rapids outside of Michigan, Birmingham, Michigan, all the way on up to Oshkosh, and we feel here on Corn Belt Country Style that we ought to bring you the preachings and the gospel. You're fucking. Okay. We're about to present The Bill Anderson Show from Music City, Nashville, Tennessee, now presents the devotional organ textures of our sacred song for the air. And I know you Sunbeam Bread fans have been writing and bringing those cards, and of course old Pugnose Wade Ray and Big Ears Jack Green all waiting for you with the sacred song of the hour. That's a real heartbreaker. And it's entitled, before I tell you what the name of the song is, of course, before I give you a word from our sponsors, and of course the Holy Ghost and all the rest of them assholes, I tell you the true church is right here, ladies and gentlemen. This is an old Peruvian trick. You go like, oh yeah, you go like, oh yeah, you go like, anyway. As I was saying here on Corn Belt Country Style, before we break into the rest of our rock numbers for this evening, I'm going to tell you that it's going to be performed by Mr. Wayne. Let me hear you repeat it. Wayne Buttram Ephraim Baby Ulrich Underwood. The world's only trained Australian dingo who now plays a Hammond cut down to a B3. And his noxious version of the sacred song for the hour, My Rump Hair's Long for Your Sweet Love, Whether You Like It or Not.
0: Thank you, John.
1: Just tell him these words.
0: Ladies and gentlemen, brothers and sisters, at this time, we ask you if you know the words to My Rump Hair's Long for Your Sweet Love, whether you like it or not, please join in with us. And we will reach Jesus Christ, our Savior. Thank you very much.
2: My Rump Hair's, I say my Butt Hair's Long for Your Sweet Love.

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Ladies and gentlemen, how about a nice big round of applause for a lethal weapon? Now, we want you all to join in our

0: or the robust tie-dye gentleman over there, or maybe even the fleecy one in the corner with the electric bass, or towards D. I'm telling you, you'll never regret it.
1: Yeah, okay, fine.
0: Shut up!
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1: 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You just cool it. 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
2: One, two, up, up, no. 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

0: 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The answer is simple, my friends. Can't you hear me? Listen harder. 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Can't you hear it? You can hear it. How many say they can hear it? If you couldn't hear it, you were supposed to say, what did you say? You can hear it.
1: Alright!
0: Put your hands on down behind me, boys. You can hear it, can't you hear it? Can you hear this? Rant.
2: Mohammed.
0: Rant.
2: Mohammed.
0: Ramit.
2: Mohammed.
0: Ent.
3: Kalugan.
0: Ruth.
3: Kevin Mackay.
0: Underwood. Rants.
1: Yastrzemski.
0: Now that you hear it, do you understand it? Let's try something simpler. Muffins.

0: Thank you. Change the angle of some of these speakers to improve things a bit.
1: One. It's still coming out of there. What's that song, George? What was that?

0: like to perform for you a new piece of material from 200 Motels. This is a song that takes place in this, well, it's all a big story about how when you go on the road it makes you crazy. And this is one of the verifying elements of that. So it just the basic premise of this here tune is that there's this cowboy who gets pissed off at us in a restaurant called Redneck Eats. And at the conclusion of a confrontation scene with the cowboy, we are forced to remind him that the basis of his neurosis lies between his legs. That is to say, an overwhelming concern with his penis dimensions.
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0: Parental discretion required for children under 17. If stuff that deals with pee-pees makes you feel a little weird, leave now.
1: If it doesn't, I'm in room 229.

0: lead guitar player placed his mutated member in her quivering quim. Race horse jockeys! Now there's no reason why you or your loved one should suffer about the size of their organ! There are enough problems in this damn world today, right? Right on, mothers, ladies and gentlemen! Now, if you're a lady and you've got munchkin tits,
1: now,
0: you can console yourself with this age-old line from grammar school. Help me out, brother.
2: Anything over a mouthful is wasted.
0: Yes, it ain't the truth. And if you're a guy, and you're a guy in this audience here tonight, and you're ashamed about the size of your dick, and one night you're at a party, you know, and you got a really groovy chick, and you've been trying, you know, for a long time, and you're with this really groovy chick, you're feeling just really great, you know. Some guy you never saw before comes walking up to you out of a clear blue sky, and he looks you up and down, and he says,
2: 8 inches or less.
0: You turn around and you look that son of a bitch straight in the eyes, and you got to tell him some words that are going to help him, because this is, you know, he's just got his words. These words. And I'm going to ask my brother Jeffrey Simmons to help me out at this moment. Brother Jeff.
3: Ladies and gentlemen, from Music City, Nashville, Tennessee, the Bill Anderson Show proudly presents the devotional organ textures. And a lot of you have been writing in about Pugnose Wade Ray pertaining to Jesus Christ and all those letters. And we want to tell you on Corn Belt Country Style, sponsored by Sunbeam Bread, we're going to have them for you. And right now, we've been saving it. It's a very touching hymn that we've been saving up. Performed by Mr. Wayne Buttram Ephraim Orphan Little Ulrich Underwood and his touching spiritual version of My Rumpers Long for Your Sweet Love, Whether You Like It or Not.
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Scott, I'm turning Japanese Tunis. And Steve Vai. You ready?

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Thank you.

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1: Thank you.

Harris, Al Santos, Chad Wagerman, Ed Mann, Al Santos, Bobby Martin, Scott Tunis, Al Santos, and Steve Vai. Thanks very much for coming to the show. Let's give a big round of applause for Al Santos.

Thank you. This is one of Fritz Rau's favorite songs.

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0: Her head and her

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And then I might just sort of

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0: 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Status margin of pounds in the sign of his head. If you put out a call,
1: I got a crush on you.
0: For the jury folks, and then the judge would say,
2: no footwork jokes.
0: Don't wiggle about it. All see, say,
3: don't know my name.
0: Drag that foot on me. I'm so picando in the first degree. And the realtor might say,
4: don't have no crush on me.
3: Did you call?

0: don't wanna shout.
1: I look forward to
0: being. And are you guilty? Tell me what you plead. Don't wanna shout. Tell me, did you crush these deeds? You know what he said?
2: It must be just what they all need. It must be just what they all need.

Good evening, ladies and gentlemen. Please come in. Welcome to the first show. Nice to see so many of you down here. I'd like to introduce you to the members of our rocking teenage combo tonight. This is Vince Caliuta on drums, Arthur Barrow on bass, Tommy Mars on keyboards, Ike Willis on guitar and vocals, Denny Wally on guitar and vocals, Peter Wolf on keyboards, and Ed Mann on percussion. Okay, now sit back and relax and enjoy the program. The name of this song is Dancing Fool.

0: He was a playboy type. He smoked the pipe. His favorite phrase was "out of sight." He had an Irish setter. It was a single bar on Tuesday night. The moon was dim. The band was dying. They did the bump together. While the splendid sound. 13 were white. The drinks were cheap. It was ladies' night. He was glad that he met her. She was an office girl.
1: My name is Kate.
0: Her favorite group was
1: Calvin.
0: They discussed the weather. Baby, don't you want a man like me? Honey, my baby. Baby, don't you want a man like me? Honey, my baby. Baby, don't you want a man like me? Baby, don't you want a man like me? Baby, don't you want a man like me? She was a lonely sort, just a little too short. Her jokes were dumb and her favorite sport was hockey in the winter. He was duly impressed and was quick to suggest that he sport with a bat.
2: He felt the best as he jabbed his elbow in it.
0: Later on, they went off to where the music was soft. The candles were drippy. They saw a real hippie who delivered their dinner. The rice was brown. And soon they found that the crowd around in a jammed room. Well, it seemed to be getting thinner. Honey, baby, don't you wanna act like me? Honey, baby, don't you wanna act like me? Honey, baby, don't you wanna? Baby, don't you wanna? Baby, don't you want a man? He took her home to a halter court. She wouldn't kiss him. He tried to ignore it, but it made him angry. He called her a slut, a pig, and a whore, a bitch, a cunt. She slammed the door. Frenzy.
1: Passionate frenzy.
0: Yes,
1: this is the passionate frenzy. Oh, I'm
0: passionate. And I'm getting a frenzy. And we say that she weeps. No, no, no, no. She weeps and she weeps. No, no, no, no. She weeps and she peeps through the curtain.

Baby, don't you wanna? Baby, don't you wanna? Baby, don't you wanna?

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Any kind of lube will do. Maybe from another part of you. Lube.

cocaine.

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Everything loud is silver lining. The greatest escape for all of you.